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1: Hats off to the McCool Junction graduating class of 2026. 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
4: Lows dip down to about 46 tonight under mainly clear skies, east winds 5 to 10 miles per hour. Clear skies tomorrow, high temperatures reach up to 86. Tomorrow night, 56. Mainly sunny Tuesday, with daytime highs approaching 81, 82 Wednesday. Looking further out, 87 Thursday, 89 Friday, and 86 on Saturday. For the 104.9 Max Country Weather Center, I'm meteorologist Tulua Lockwood. Right now, 73.
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1: They say man is a comfort-seeking creature, and that's true. But it's also true of every other creature that walks the earth, and those creatures that swim. Just as on a warm day in late spring, a man might open the refrigerator to grab a cold beer, a bass will seek cooler water. That's why you'll find the bass starting to move off their shallow spawning areas to swim near the drop-offs this time of year. So the bass fisherman will look to his depth finder to locate those areas where the water gets a bit deeper. He knows that if you want to find bass on a warm, late spring day, you look near the drop-offs. Just as a wife knows that if she wants to find her husband on a warm, late spring day, she should watch the fridge.
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5: Partly cloudy skies tonight, lows around 46. Winds out of the southeast, 5 to 10 miles per hour. 86 tomorrow, bright sunshine expected. Tomorrow night, lows around 56. Mainly sunny Tuesday, with daytime highs approaching 81. 82 Wednesday. Taking a look at the extended forecast, 87 Thursday, 89 Friday, and 86 on Saturday. For the 104.9 Max Country Weather Center, I'm meteorologist Tulua Lockwood. Currently, it's 72 degrees.
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4: Partly cloudy skies tonight, lows around 46. Winds out of the southeast, 5 to 10 miles per hour. 86 tomorrow, bright sunshine expected. Tomorrow night, lows around 56. Mainly sunny Tuesday, with daytime highs approaching 81. 82 Wednesday. Taking a look at the extended forecast, 87 Thursday, 89 Friday, and 86 on Saturday. For the 104.9 Max Country Weather Center, I'm meteorologist Tulua Lockwood. Right now, it's 68 degrees.
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5: Partly cloudy skies tonight, lows around 46. Winds out of the southeast, 5 to 10 miles per hour. 86 tomorrow, bright sunshine expected. Tomorrow night, lows around 56. Mainly sunny Tuesday, with daytime highs approaching 81. 82 Wednesday. Taking a look at the extended forecast, 87 Thursday, 89 Friday, and 86 on Saturday. For the 104.9 Max Country Weather Center, I'm meteorologist Tulua Lockwood. Right now, it's 68 degrees.
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1: Hats off to the McCool Junction graduating class of 2026. 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
5: Mainly clear tonight with a low of 46. Southeast winds 5 to 10 miles per hour. Highs level off around 86. Tomorrow, clear skies. Lows dip down to about 56. Tomorrow night, mainly clear. High temperatures reach up to 81 Tuesday under mainly clear skies. 82 Wednesday. Looking at the long range, 87 Thursday, 89 Friday, and 86 on Saturday. For the 104.9 Max Country Weather Center, I'm meteorologist Tulare Lockwood. Currently, it's 63 degrees.
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2: Lows dip down to about 46 overnight under mainly clear skies. East winds 5 to 10 miles per hour. Ample sunshine expected Monday. Daytime highs approaching 86. Lows around 56 Monday night. Partly cloudy Tuesday with highs around 81. 82 Wednesday. Taking a look at the extended forecast, 87 Thursday, 89 Friday, and 86 on Saturday. For the 104.9 Max Country Weather Center, I'm meteorologist Tulu Lockwood. Right now, 59.
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4: Lows are on 46 overnight under clear skies. East winds 5 to 10 miles per hour. Clear skies again Monday. High temperatures reach up to 83. Lows dip down to about 57 Monday night. Dry with temps well above average Tuesday and Wednesday, and highs in the low 80s. Looking further out, 87 Thursday, 89 Friday, and 86 on Saturday. For the 104.9 Max Country Weather Center, I'm meteorologist Tulua Lockwood. Currently, it's 57 degrees.
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1: Lows of a low around 46. Overnight, under clear skies, easterly winds 5 to 10 miles per hour. Highs around 83 Monday. Bright sunshine expected. Lows around 57 Monday night. Partly cloudy skies Tuesday. Decreasing clouds by Wednesday. Highs in the low 80s. From the 104.9 Max Country Weather Center, powered by weatherology.com, I'm staff meteorologist Jennifer Wojcicki. Right now, it's 55 degrees.
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2: Lows of a low of around 46. Overnight, under clear skies, easterly winds 5 to 10 miles per hour. Highs around 83, Monday. Bright sunshine expected. Lows around 57, Monday night. Partly cloudy skies, Tuesday. Decreasing clouds by Wednesday. Highs in the low 80s. From the 104.9 Max Country Weather Center, powered by weatherology.com, I'm staff meteorologist Jennifer Wojcicki. Right now, it's 52 degrees.
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2: Lows level off around 46 overnight under clear skies, easterly winds 5 to 10 miles per hour. Highs around 83 Monday, bright sunshine expected. Lows around 57 Monday night, partly cloudy skies Tuesday, decreasing clouds by Wednesday, highs in the low 80s. From the 104.9 Max Country Weather Center, powered by weatherology.com, I'm staff meteorologist Jennifer Wojcicki. Currently, it's 52 degrees.
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2: They say man is a comfort-seeking creature, and that's true. But it's also true of every other creature that walks the earth, and those creatures that swim. Just as on a warm day in late spring, a man might open the refrigerator to grab a cold beer, a bass will seek cooler water. 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So the bass fisherman will look to his depth finder to locate those areas where the water gets a bit deeper. He knows that if you want to find bass on a warm, late spring day, you look near the drop-offs. Just as a wife knows that if she wants to find her husband on a warm, late spring day, she should watch the fridge.
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8: High temperatures reach up to 83. Today, under clear skies, southerly winds 8 to 15 miles per hour. Clear skies again. Tonight, lows dip down to about 57. Daytime highs approaching 82. Tomorrow, mainly clear skies. High temperatures reach up to 82. Wednesday, under sunny skies. 87 Thursday. From the 104.9 Max Country Weather Center, I'm meteorologist Jennifer Wojcicki. Currently 54.
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1: Warmer weather is in store for the start of our work week as we'll see temperatures climb into the mid-80s this afternoon. Expect mostly sunny skies for your Monday with winds out of the south and southwest on the breezy side between 10 and 20 miles per hour with the occasional gust then up to 30. Mild overnight temperatures then as we head Monday into Tuesday morning. Upper 50s for those overnight lows on the way then to another afternoon spent in the mid-80s in southeastern Nebraska. Another sunny day for Tuesday is just a tiny chance for a little bit of precipitation as a front moves through during the afternoon, but most of us likely going to stay dry. Upper 40s then for your overnight lows Tuesday night into Wednesday morning with slightly cooler temperatures during the afternoon than on Wednesday with highs in the lower 80s. Temperatures though do warm up as we head towards the end of the week. The upper 80s on Thursday with another small chance for precipitation then into the 90s for your Friday afternoon. Be sure to tune to KLKN at 4:30, 5, 6, and 10 p.m. for our weeknight shows from the Channel 8 Storm Alert team. I'm meteorologist Dominic Ferraro, and this has been your weather on the 8th forecast.
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Country's all-time hits, 104.9 Max Country. Mr. Brooks, two of a kind, working on a full house. Good Monday morning. I'm Gene. This is Mornings in the Country. 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
1: Mornings in the country. Welcome to Monday. Hello, I am Gene. I am joined by Bryce and Alex. Good morning. I hope everybody had a great weekend.
2: Happy Monday, Mr. Gene. Bryce is so proud of his ancestry, and now he's the one to blame.
1: Uh-oh.
3: Really? You're going to go there?
2: Bryce, a Dutch cruise ship is responsible for what's happening in Nebraska right now. Did you know that?
3: No kidding. Dutch flagged.
2: You are so proud of your ancestry every time to bring it up. And now you're
3: sure
2: like,
3: how
2: well,
3: you're trying
2: I'm
3: to
2: not,
3: draw
2: I'm
3: these
2: not
3: two
2: associated.
3: Very serious topics, by the way.
2: Not associated.
3: Trying to somehow put that on my ancestors.
2: Huh. Yes, this cruise ship that has transported, what, almost 20 passengers here to Nebraska.
3: The cruise ship did not transport them, to make that clear, Alex.
2: Well, to be fair, yes. But the cruise ship.
1: They were transported from
2: origination. Yes. And I just felt like I needed to bring that up because every time you have the chance, we learn all about your Dutch history. But you weren't going to bring that one up.
3: Which has nothing to do with this topic.
2: Does it?
3: Nothing.
2: Okay.
3: At all.
2: Okay.
3: 17 passengers.
1: It's a plot by the Dutch, is what it is. So.
3: 17 passengers overnight arrived in Omaha to be part of the National Quarantine Center.
2: Yes, they did.
1: They did this during the pandemic, too. How'd
2: I believe
1: that
2: turn they
1: out?
2: Did it with Ebola as well.
3: They did, yeah. Oh, Omaha, Nebraska. HQ for this kind of stuff.
2: Woo.
1: There you go. Hey, it's a case of ask and ye shall receive. Now, last week, they announced that there's going to be a huge volleyball tournament that Nebraska is part of in Dallas, Texas. And we were like, where's Texas at? Well, we found out where Texas at. We're playing Texas and UNLV in the first ever Players Era Volleyball Showcase in Las Vegas coming up at the end of August, August 29th and 30th. We will play UNLV and Texas, so we won't be playing Texas in Texas, but we will be playing them to kick off the season. So,
3: what venue are they playing in?
1: Goodness gracious, you got to ask. It's in Las Vegas. I'd have to read more.
3: I wondered if it was at the campus for UNLV, which is the exact same place as where they host the National Finals Rodeo, because that would be quite the transition.
2: So you can show up to the volleyball game in like a feed sack and call it a dress? Is that what we're doing?
3: I would not suggest it.
2: Okay.
1: All right, they will be playing at T-Mobile Arena, wherever
3: Scratch
1: that
3: everything
1: is.
3: Everything I said. That's not it.
1: T-Mobile Arena in Las Vegas playing UNLV and Texas. All right, let's get your day started with more music. We'll do that next. Mornings in the Country.
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14: Clear skies today with daytime highs approaching 85. Winds out of the southwest, 8 to 15 miles per hour. Lows dip down to about 57. Tonight, mainly clear skies. Daytime highs approaching 82. Tomorrow, lots of sunshine. Clouds on the increase Wednesday into Thursday. Low 80s Wednesday, upper 80s by Thursday. From the 104.9 Max Country Weather Center, I'm meteorologist Jennifer Wojcicki. Currently, it's 50 degrees.
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0: 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I am Gene. Don't blink or the school year will be over. Matter of fact, I know for a lot of seniors, it's already over. We saw a lot more graduations over the weekend, but some do still got to go on. And those teachers, they got to ride it out until the end. And we want to thank them with our Teacher of the Year nominations. Now you, I'm sure you know a teacher, go nominate them and they could win Teacher of the Year. Not only get the great honor of being Teacher of the Year, but win great prize from York Ace Hardware too. We've got lots of great sponsors that we could not do this without, like Henderson Chamber, Penner's Tire and Autos, Edgewater Insurance in Osceola, Van Kirk Brothers, Southeast Valley Irrigation, Lavanders of York, GBE CPAs, Lee's Refrigeration, and Byron Weimer Agency. Just a few of our great sponsors. Thank you to them, thank you to you, and thank you to all of the teachers. Soon, very soon, we will be awarding our Teacher of the Year, so we need your nominations. 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Bo Cephas is on the way, Zach Brown Band 2, that's next, Max Country.
1: A proposed antitrust settlement could help improve competition and eventually ease food costs for consumers. I'm Alex Makavica, joining you with today's agriculture news on the Rural Radio Network. Good morning. That's according to the Trump administration, this case targeting Agristats, a company accused of helping meat processors share private industry data in ways the government says may have contributed to higher prices for chicken, pork, and turkey. Under the proposed settlement, Agristats would have to make more information publicly available to buyers. Still, experts say high meat prices are driven by several factors beyond market competition. Beef prices, for example, remaining near record highs. That due to many factors, including drought, high feed costs, a shrinking U.S. cattle herd, and restrictions on cattle imports from Mexico. Separately, the administration says it's actively investigating potential antitrust violations involving four of the nation's largest beef processors, JBS, Cargill, Tyson Foods, and National Beef. Ag Secretary Brooke Rollins says the company's combined control of roughly 85% of U.S. cattle processing has raised concerns about competition. Speaking of tight margins, they're forcing many young Nebraska farmers to find new revenue streams. Steve White reports.
2: Matthew Erickson farms near Sterling in southeast Nebraska with family. He says adding custom spraying and harvest work is essential.
3: 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That's how tight the margins are in row crops. And so if you don't have something else that you're bringing in extra income, it's tough out there.
1: 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I'm Alex Makavica reporting on the Rural Radio Network.
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8: Clear skies today with daytime highs approaching 85. Winds out of the southwest, 8 to 15 miles per hour. Lows dip down to about 57. Tonight, mainly clear skies. Daytime highs approaching 82. Tomorrow, lots of sunshine. Clouds on the increase Wednesday into Thursday. Low 80s Wednesday, upper 80s by Thursday. From the 104.9 Max Country Weather Center, I'm meteorologist Jennifer Wojcicki. Right now, it's 46 degrees.
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Zach Brown Band, old Jimmy Buffett there too, and Knee Deep. 7:41 is the time. We'll have a high today around 86. 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
1: Mornings in the country. Good Monday morning. Hello, I am Gene. You know, before we get going here, guys, I want to do a birthday shout out. It's Brittany Porter's birthday, and her husband Eric wanted to say happy birthday. This is something we should do as a side gig. What's that? The app where you can have celebrities do like shout outs and stuff like that.
2: Wow, Gene, that is a bold take for you this morning.
1: We should do that.
2: No. But happy birthday, Brittany.
1: All right, happy birthday, Brittany. Bryce, how's it going today?
3: It's going well if you're not going to these cities. We've got the list of the most regrettable cities to visit, and that'd be the worst part of travel, right? You go somewhere, and then you instantly regret it.
1: Mm-hmm. Is Iowa a city?
2: All cities?
3: It's not, Gene, just to be clear.
1: Okay.
3: But you have been to the city of regret. Which one tops the list, you ask?
4: Viva!
1: It's a wonderful place. Just don't get married. It's the only advice that I can give you.
3: All right,
2: don't get married or don't get married there.
1: Well, don't get married in general. Getting married there was fun, actually. So
3: we move on. We tell you, this survey of major tourist destinations shows Viva Las Vegas topped the list. Visitors say here's the key issues. Number one, and I wholeheartedly agree with this one. High prices.
1: Oh, yeah. And it used to be famous for being cheap, too.
3: Yeah, back in the 70s. Back, you know, that's been a long time. So number one, high prices. Number two, crowds. Three, smoke everywhere.
1: Oh, yeah.
3: And overwhelming casino culture.
2: I imagine it's a culture shock.
3: Have you been?
2: No.
3: You just agreed that it was a bad city. And I
2: don't even consider going there because that doesn't even sound like fun. So this is regret, not necessarily based on personal choices that happened at the trip,
3: correct,
2: but more just the environment.
3: That's kind of regret Gene usually has.
2: Yes,
3: this
2: personal.
3: Was, yeah.
2: Personally inflicted.
1: Tons different. Of crowds, yes. Smoking, I believe, is legal everywhere there. So, yeah, you walk
3: smoking
1: into...
3: Smoking anything and everything.
1: Yeah, probably. Other things are not legal there, by the way, in case you've ever heard the rumors. But, yeah, it's...
2: What does
1: mean? You're both confused.
3: How about some other cities that round out the list? Okay. New York City, Miami, Orlando, and a destination Cancun rounded out the top 10.
1: Really?
2: Two of them in Florida. That stinks.
1: I would have thought, and I've never been to Miami, but every time I see Miami on TV, it looks wonderful. I would have thought that'd be a good place.
3: Usually I see it in news stories.
1: Yeah.
3: Florida, it doesn't look like a wonderful place to visit.
1: All right. Well, wherever you go, be safe. I'd agree. Las Vegas is very touristy, but it's still a lot of fun. We'll be right back.
3: Very expensive.
1: Yeah. We'll be back. More music next. Mornings in the Country.
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country's all-time hits, 104.9 Max Country, the mighty Merle Haggard and Mama Tribe. Trisha Yearwood also in there. Rolling up on the 8 o'clock hour Monday morning. If you got to be to work or school by 8, you're not late, but you are pushing it. It is Jody Messina now, Max Country.

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0: time for your weather on the 8th from the KLKN Channel 8 Weather Center.
1: Warmer weather is in store for the start of our work week as we'll see temperatures climb into the mid-80s this afternoon. Expect mostly sunny skies for your Monday with winds out of the south and southwest on the breezy side between 10 and 20 miles per hour with the occasional gust then up to 30. Mild overnight temperatures then as we head Monday into Tuesday morning. Upper 50s for those overnight lows on the way then to another afternoon spent in the mid-80s in southeastern Nebraska. Another sunny day for Tuesday, it's just a tiny chance for a little bit of precipitation as a front moves through during the afternoon, but most of us likely going to stay dry. Upper 40s then for your overnight lows Tuesday night into Wednesday morning, with slightly cooler temperatures during the afternoon than on Wednesday, with highs in the lower 80s. Temperatures, though, do warm up as we head towards the end of the week. The upper 80s on Thursday with another small chance for precipitation, then into the 90s for your Friday afternoon. Be sure to tune to KLKN at 4:30, 5, 6, and 10 p.m. for our weeknight shows from the Channel 8 Storm Alert team. I'm meteorologist Dominic Ferraro, and this has been your weather on the 8th forecast.
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1: Mornings in the country. Monday morning, I am Gene. I am joined by Alex. Alex, I have trouble saying your name, apparently. Alex and Bryce. And did you know it's time for Bet You Didn't Know?
2: And today is National Eat What You Want Day, also known as Gene. 7 days a week.
1: Every day, baby.
3: Happy Monday, Gene.
2: I don't need to go into our well-documented run with you. Instead, we'll just entertain you.
1: Let's
2: with
1: do that.
2: Some slightly gross, bizarre facts about food in America. I've dug deep for this morning. Mm-hmm. And we kick it off with perhaps the unhealthiest restaurant appetizer in America.
3: Mozzarella okay. sticks.
2: Nope.
3: Nope.
2: Specific restaurant. We go to Outback Steakhouse,
1: mm-hmm.
2: where they feature a bloomin' onion.
1: Which is very
3: What's
1: yummy,
3: wrong
1: by
3: with
1: the
3: that?
1: Way.
3: It's a vegetable. It's basically a salad.
2: One order can top 2,000 calories, and it packs more sodium than many people should eat in an entire day.
1: I would have never guessed that. Like, I mean, I know it's deep fried. It's going to have its issues, but it's an onion.
2: It's going to have
3: its issues.
2: A single large milkshake from Sonic. That sounds good. It can contain more sugar than 30 Oreo cookies.
3: Ooh.
1: Wow, and I had one last week, too.
2: Just imagine you mix in the Oreo into the milkshake.
1: Oh my.
2: Call that a blizzard.
3: You have to take out a small loan if you want to buy a blizzard that size.
2: Deep fried butter. Oh, my gosh.
1: Never
2: Why?
1: Had it.
2: Why has this become a staple at the Texas State Fair?
1: And we tried a few deep fried items at the Nebraska State Fair, but
2: so sick at the end of that day.
1: Oh yeah, it was a lot of deep fried, but we didn't try butter, did we?
2: No, we did not try butter.
1: We had deep fried Oreos, which was surprisingly not bad, but no deep fried butter.
2: It's literally frozen butter coated in batter and dropped in a fryer, basically eating melted butter with a crunchy shell.
1: Mm-hmm. That's been cooked in something resembling butter.
2: Canned spray cheese, the kind that squirts from the can onto the cheese.
3: Great
1: you mean straight
3: dairy.
1: Into your mouth?
2: Mm-hmm. is not legally cheese.
3: Cheese product?
2: Yeah, cheese
3: like
2: product. And yesterday for Mother's Day, we made pancakes before church in the morning. And I was looking at the syrup that we have in the house, and I was like, why doesn't it say maple syrup? It just says maple. So I flip it around and look at the ingredients list. Number one ingredient in this syrup.
3: Sugar.
2: High fructose corn syrup.
3: Yep.
2: There was no maple anywhere.
3: Maple
2: flavor.
3: Extract.
1: Maple flavor.
2: Uh-huh.
1: Hmm. Ugh. All right.
2: We should probably do better in America, but here I am telling you about what we ate yesterday.
1: Well, that's because it's Eat Whatever You Want Day. So celebrate that by, well, of course, eating whatever you want. And tune in to us for more Mornings in the Country coming up.
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12: Clear skies today with daytime highs approaching 85. Winds out of the southwest, 8 to 15 miles per hour. Lows dip down to about 57. Tonight, mainly clear skies. Daytime highs approaching 82. Tomorrow, lots of sunshine. Clouds on the increase Wednesday into Thursday. Low 80s Wednesday, upper 80s by Thursday. From the 104.9 Max Country Weather Center, I'm meteorologist Jennifer Wojcicki. Right now, it's 46 degrees.
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Country's all-time hits, 104.9 Max Country. 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We are strangers to the rain. We're going to have a quick look at that forecast coming up. We'll join...

0: There is a 90s classic from Dwight Yoakam. Turn it on, turn it up, and turn me loose. Make sure you turn on the 90s at 9 coming up here in just a little bit. We do it every Monday through Friday, approximately 9 o'clock to 10 o'clock, where we play nothing but your favorites from the 90s. Today, you're going to hear Joe Diffie. Boy, howdy, will be in there too. Vince Gill, Clay Walker, and many, many others. The 90s at 9 is on the way. Before we get there, we've got Ronnie Millsap, Toby Keith, Garth Brooks, and I will check in one more time with Bryce and Alex. That's coming up on Mornings in the Country.
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2: 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Grains are higher to kick off a very busy week. Iran countered the U.S. proposed peace plan with their own deal that President Trump has deemed unacceptable, which has pushed crude higher this morning. And along with war news, we'll also have the USDA crop progress and export inspections report today, followed by Tuesday's updated WASD reports. Plus, all eyes now turn toward this week's summit between the U.S. and China, and the discussions are expected to center on Chinese purchases of U.S. agricultural, energy, and aerospace products. Additionally, the House will vote on nationwide year-round E15 gasoline sales, and all of those factors will be influencing our commodity trade here this week. May corn is up 4 3/4 at 461, July up 2.5 at 474, December up 3 at 496.5. May soybeans up 11 at 1205.25, July up 9 at 1217, November up 6 3/4 at 1196.25. July Chicago wheat is up 8 at 627, September up 7.5 at 641.75, July Kansas City wheat up 7 at 682.75, September up 7 at 693.5. July soybean meal is up 370 at 323.30, July bean oil up 43 at 74.75. June live cattle are up $1.62 at 250.52. August up 162 at 245.72. August feeders up 177 at 366. September up 192 at 364.15. June lean hogs are up 95 cents at 99.60. July up 77 at 103.97. 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
8: 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So that involves a hip arthroscopy. A small surgery just involves a few poke holes. 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
9: Clear skies today with daytime highs approaching 85. Winds out of the southwest, 8 to 15 miles per hour. Lows dip down to about 57. Tonight, mainly clear skies. Daytime highs approaching 82. Tomorrow, lots of sunshine. Clouds on the increase Wednesday into Thursday. Low 80s, Wednesday, upper 80s by Thursday. From the 104.9 Max Country Weather Center, I'm meteorologist Jennifer Wojcicki. Right now, it's 46 degrees.
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some 90s classics. Stick around for those. They're coming up in just a few minutes with the 90s at 9. I'll check in with Bryce and Alex next, right after Rodney Atkins' Max Country.

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1: Mornings in the country. Well, it is Monday morning. I am Gene, joined once again by Alex and Bryce. Good morning.
2: Please be advised, the message reads, you know, from time to time, scrolling on Facebook, come back and see things that are happening in the local community, or in this case, at my alma mater, my high school, where I attended, graduated from.
3: Be advised?
1: Did they ask you to come back and speak at the graduation?
2: They did not. Believe it or not, I have not been asked to do that.
1: Shocking.
2: So, be advised, traffic is backed up this morning.
3: Oh, no.
2: This is a rural area due to a, quote, unsanctioned senior prank.
1: Oh, really?
2: They add, please drive safely and be patient with us as we work with law enforcement to resolve the situation.
3: What did they do?
2: More information to come. Go ahead, Gene.
1: I was going to say, I saw last week that in Valentine, Nebraska, they transported in a bunch of cows and penned them in the parking lot. But do you know if it's anything like that?
2: Well, there's some early word based on the local residents' Facebook page, which is a whole interesting place to dive into. But I read this and I look at unsanctioned senior prank.
1: And
3: if there's to be confused with a sanctioned senior prank?
2: If there is a sanctioned senior prank, it's not a senior prank. Okay, I'm just going to tell you that right now. 18-year-olds. If it's sanctioned, it's not legitimate. It should be wiped away from the history books.
1: What are your thoughts on senior pranks? Did you guys do them, have them, or?
3: Bryce, I feel like you had some sort of superior senior prank that you are comparing this again. What did you do?
2: Nothing, because
3: Your mom's listening?
2: No. What happened was I received an elected position in high school that carried into my freshman year of college. And as such, I pretty much missed the last 3 weeks of school. I disappeared and I came back for graduation.
3: What were your plans, though? You had to have something in the works.
2: No, I thought of a lot of ideas.
3: Like?
2: What's that?
3: Like?
2: We're not just going to. I can't give all my good ideas away.
1: Now, did either one of you guys have a senior skip day?
2: No, and that's
1: again.
2: You or what?
1: No. We had traditionally had senior skip day, and our superintendent pulled us all aside and said anyone who skips will not receive their diploma. Whether or not that's legal, I don't even know. But we were specifically told you will not have a senior skip day, and we didn't.
3: I think that's standard. They probably call that truancy to a degree. I don't know if you guys had this, but we had a quote unquote senior skip day, but it was a planned activity to the local, Big Apple or something. No, I don't disagree.
2: So lame.
3: I don't disagree, but that's what
2: it was. Not advocating for people to get in trouble or get hurt.
3: So no word on the unsanctioned. Yeah. What
2: here's
3: we got?
2: What the residents page says. It says seniors rode their bikes to school.
3: That's it? They rode their bikes
2: and
3: to
2: stopped
3: school?
2: Traffic. There's only one way to get to the school, one highway. So I'm guessing it's just slowed things down for a little bit.
1: All right. Well, I guess be careful
3: then.
1: That's
3: boring.
2: Please be advised. Unsanctioned. Goodness gracious.
1: We'll do some sanctioned great music, and we'll do that next. Mornings in the Country.
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Country's all-time hits, 104.9 Max Country. Those all-time hits this hour, all coming from the 90s. Kicking things off there with Mavericks, a little requested music for Elizabeth on her birthday. So happy birthday, and thank you very much for tuning in to the 90s at 9. Coming up, Shania Twain, Joe Diffie, also Travis Tritt, Vince Gill now. 90s at 9, Max Country.

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0: 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And she'd give anything, Joe Diffie, Travis Tritt, Clay Walker, Vince Gill, and kicking things off today with a birthday request from the Mavericks. We're not even halfway through. We got more 90s classics coming up from Shania Twain, Billy Ray Cyrus, Martina McBride. 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
1: 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December up 3 1/4 at 496 and 3/4. July soybeans up 7 3/4 at 1215 and 3/4. November up 7 at 1196 and a half. July Chicago wheat up 11 1/2 at 630 1/4. September up 11 at 645. July Kansas City wheat up 8 1/2 at 684 1/4. September up 8 3/4 at 695 1/4. July soybean meal up 560 at 325.30. July bean oil down 70 at 73.62. June live cattle are up 265 at 251.55. August up 210 at 246.30. August feeders up 185 at 366.07. September up 202 at 364.25. And June lean hogs are up $1.55 at $100.17 here on the Rural Radio Network.
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10: Ample sunshine expected today with daytime highs approaching 85. Winds out of the southwest 10 to 15 miles per hour. Mainly clear skies. Tonight, lows level off around 57. Mainly sunny. Tomorrow, 82. Low 80s. Wednesday, turning much warmer on Thursday with highs in the upper 80s. From the 104.9 Max Country Weather Center, I'm meteorologist Jennifer Wojcicki. Currently, it's 61 degrees.
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1: 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July corn is up 3.5 at 474.75. December up 3.75 at 497.25. July soybeans up 6.75 at 1214.75. November up 6.5 at 1196. July Chicago wheat up 12.75 at 631.75. September up 12.25 at 646.25. July Kansas City wheat up 8.5 at 684.25. September up 8.5 at 695. June live cattle are up 290 at 251.80. August up 257 at 246.67. August feeders up 250 at 366.72. September up 262 at 364.85. June lean hogs are up $1.67 at $100.30. July up $1.32 at 104.52. And class 3 milk for June down 9 cents at 17.24. 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
12: Ample sunshine expected today, with daytime highs approaching 85. Winds out of the southwest 10 to 15 miles per hour. Mainly clear skies. Tonight, lows level off around 57. Mainly sunny. Tomorrow, 82. Low 80s. Wednesday, turning much warmer on Thursday, with highs in the upper 80s. From the 104.9 Max Country Weather Center, I'm meteorologist Jennifer Wojcicki. Currently, it's 66 degrees.
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The devil went down to Georgia. He was looking for a soul to steal. He was in a bind because he was way behind and he was willing to make a deal. When he came across this young man sawing on a fiddle and playing it hot, and the devil jumped up on a hickory stump and said, "Boy, let me tell you what. I guess you didn't know it, but I'm a fiddle player too. And if you'd care to take a dare, I'll make a bet with you. Now you play pretty good fiddle, boy, but give the devil his due. I bet a fiddle of gold against your soul, cause I think I'm better than you." The boy said, "My name's Johnny, and it might be a sin, but I'll take your bet, you're gonna regret

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Johnny said, "Devil, just come on back if you ever want to try again. 'Cause I told you once, you son of a gun."

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out of the blue, drifting off to the evening news. 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
1: With this Grain IQ Minute, I'm Alex Makavica. A new episode of Grain IQ takes a closer look at what's changing in grain storage capacity. Grain storage growth has stalled, even as yields keep climbing. For years, storage and production grew bushel for bushel, but that's no longer the case.
2: We've added, in the last 5 or 6 years, almost nothing on net. Now, obviously, people are still building new elevators, farmers are still building new bins, but old ones are, you know, wearing out, and the growth in aggregate storage capacity is essentially stopped.
1: That's Joe Jansen, an economist at the University of Illinois. He says that comes in spite of the fact that crop production continues to grow. So what does that mean for your farming operation? Less cushion in the system, he says, could lead to tighter logistics and more pressure on basis when disruptions hit. Hear this full conversation on the Grain IQ podcast, wherever you find your podcasts. 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
9: Ample sunshine expected today, with daytime highs approaching 85. Winds out of the southwest, 10 to 15 miles per hour. Mainly clear skies. Tonight, lows level off around 57. Mainly sunny. Tomorrow, 82. Low 80s. Wednesday, turning much warmer on Thursday, with highs in the upper 80s. From the 104.9 Max Country Weather Center, I'm meteorologist.

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0: Network. July corn is up 3 at 474 and a quarter. December up 3 at 496 and a half. July soybeans up 5 and a quarter at 1213 and a quarter. November up 5 and a quarter at 1194 and three quarters. July Chicago wheat up 12 at 631. September up 11 and three quarters at 645 and three quarters. July Kansas City wheat at 6 and three quarters at 682 and a half. September up 7 and a quarter at 693 and three quarters. June live cattle are up a nickel at 248.95. August down 75 at 243.35. August feeders are down $3 at 361.22. September down 287 at 359.35. June lean hogs are up $1.45 at $100.07. July up 145 at 104.65. 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

0: 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You've conquered exams, made lifelong friends, and created memories that will last forever. 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
1: Ample sunshine expected today, with daytime highs approaching 85. Winds out of the southwest 10 to 15 miles per hour. Mainly clear skies. Tonight, lows level off around 57. Mainly sunny. Tomorrow, 82. Low 80s. Wednesday, turning much warmer on Thursday, with highs in the upper 80s. From the 104.9 Max Country Weather Center, I'm meteorologist Jennifer Wojcicki. Currently, it's 73 degrees.
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1: With the check of your closing markets, I'm Lacey Shippey on the Rural Radio Network. July corn up 4 today at 475 and a quarter. December up 4 and a quarter at 497 and 3 quarters. July soybeans up a nickel at 1213. November up 5 and a quarter at 1194 and 3 quarters. July Chicago wheat up 15 at 634. September up 14 and 3 quarters at 648 and 3 quarters. July Kansas City wheat up 10 and a half at 686 and a quarter. September up 10 and 3 quarters at 697 and a quarter. June live cattle up 50 cents at 249.40. August down 55 at 243.55. August feeders were down 192 at 362.30. September down 207 at 360.15. June lean hogs were up 160 at $100.22. July up 145 at 104.65. That's a look at your closing markets. 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
18: Ample sunshine expected this afternoon with daytime highs approaching 85. Southwesterly winds 10 to 20 miles per hour. Lows level off around 57. Tonight, mainly clear skies. Mainly clear tomorrow, highs around 82. Sunny skies and dry Wednesday. Clouds on the increase by Thursday. Low 80s Wednesday, upper 80s by Thursday. From the 104.9 Max Country Weather Center, I'm meteorologist Jennifer Wojcicki. Currently, it's 81 degrees.
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0: On a warm day in late spring, a man might open the refrigerator to grab a cold beer. A bass will seek cooler water. That's why you'll find the bass starting to move off their shallow spawning areas to swim near the drop-offs this time of year. So the bass fisherman will look to his depth finder to locate those areas where the water gets a bit deeper. He knows that if you want to find bass on a warm, late spring day, you look near the drop-offs. Just as a wife knows that if she wants to find her husband on a warm, late spring day, she should watch the fridge.
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0: With Ag Information on the Rural Radio Network, I'm Steve White. Interest in field peas continues to grow. Now producers can see how varieties perform and see the latest research. The West Central Extension Center in North Platte is hosting a field pea plot tour this Wednesday. Producers can see 20 acres of field peas in dryland setting, including spring and winter varieties, plus agronomic studies and peas grown on corn and wheat residue. Extension specialists invite you to walk the peas and help shape the future of field pea production. And if you miss it, they're hosting plot tours in southwest Nebraska on Thursday as well. A measure before Congress would legalize E15 year-round nationwide once and for all. Nebraska Senator Deb Fischer is once again a sponsor.
1: We have seen waivers for the last 5 years for the year-round sale of E15. The sky has not fallen, and it is very, very helpful to farm community. But yet, it's very, very difficult to make that certain and get it done as a bill to get this into law. Appreciate this administration and previous administrations when they would give those waivers. It's important to do that, but we need the certainty.
0: Fisher says farmers are hopeful to see the bill get across the finish line soon.
1: This being a year-round solution to some of their issues.
0: The measure stands separate from the so-called skinny farm bill passed by the House, now awaiting Senate action. For more ag news, including the Final Bell podcast, as well as Grain IQ, the weekly market roundup, and cattle call, check it all out at ruralradionetwork.com.
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5: Ample sunshine expected this afternoon, with daytime highs approaching 85. Southwesterly winds 10 to 20 miles per hour. Clear skies tonight, lows level off around 57. A mix of clouds and sun tomorrow, high temperatures reach up to 81. Lots of sunshine and dry Wednesday, clouds on the increase by Thursday. Low 80s Wednesday, mid 80s by Thursday. For the 104.9 Max Country Weather Center, I'm meteorologist Tula Lockwood. Currently 82.
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8: Ample sunshine expected this afternoon, with daytime highs approaching 85. Southwesterly winds 10 to 20 miles per hour. Clear skies tonight, lows level off around 57. A mix of clouds and sun tomorrow. High temperatures reach up to 81. Lots of sunshine and dry Wednesday. Clouds on the increase by Thursday. Low 80s Wednesday. Mid 80s by Thursday. For the 104.9 Max Country Weather Center, I'm meteorologist Tula Lockwood. Currently 84.
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The Kentucky Headhunters heading down to Dumas Walker. We have got some high school baseball coming up this weekend. It begins in Omaha for all of the classes, A, B, and C. We are specifically taking a look at B and C for our coverage area. Here on Max Country, we're going to be following along with the Central City Centura Colonels. Yes, the Colonels have made it back to Omaha. They will be playing at Papillion La Vista South High School against St. Paul Palmer, the Darlings, the knocking off of the number one team all season, the three-time defending state champions in Malcolm. St. Paul Palmer is going to be the 8 seed. Central City Centura is the 1 seed, and they will be playing at 10 a.m. in Omaha on Saturday. Again, at Papillion La Vista South High School. That will be right here on Max Country. Our sister station, Cool Radio, will have the 9 a.m. game. That will be Seward and Elkhorn North in Class B. Seward garnering one of the wild card spots. And so we will have Seward on Cool, and we will have Central City Centura right here on Max Country coming up on Saturday. Check out our social medias and our website. We've got more details on there.

0: John Anderson on 104.9 Max Country. That is a distinguished voice, is it not? 57 and breezy overnight tonight. Tomorrow, a lot like today, 81 and breezy. Southwest winds becoming north, 15 to 20 in the afternoon. It's going to cool us off just a touch, specifically Tuesday night, 47 for the low. Then back up into 81 on Wednesday, and we're just sitting right there in the mid to upper 80s for the rest of the work week.
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0: Clear skies tonight, lows around 57. Winds out of the south, 10 to 20 miles per hour. A blend of clouds and sun tomorrow. Daytime highs approaching 81. 47 tomorrow night. Bright sunshine Wednesday with highs around 81. 86 Thursday. Looking at the long range, 88 Friday, 87 Saturday, and 85 on Sunday. For the 104.9 Max Country Weather Center, I'm meteorologist Tulu Lockwood. Right now, 84.
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1: Dierks Bentley on 104.9 Max Country on your Monday afternoon. It's time to go home, everybody. Or if you're like me, head to the ball fields. That's where I'll be for the next 8 weeks. We'll see you sometime in July, I guess, when it's all said and done. Here's Ronnie Millsap.

Trisha Yearwood on 104.9 Max Country. A reminder, coming up this weekend, it starts on Saturday, the NSAA State Baseball Championships. Max Country will be following along with Central City Centura, and they will be playing their first game on Saturday morning at 10 a.m. from Papillo South High School. Papillo is to South. It's very nice on the turf there. Great place to watch a ball game, and if you can't watch it in

person, by all means, listen right here on Max Country. Our sister station, Cool Radio, will have Seward and Elkhorn North from Tal Anderson Field, also a great place to watch a baseball game, at 9 a.m. So lots of baseball coming up. We know both those teams will be playing again on Monday, hopefully both in the winter's bracket. That'd be great. Here's Chris Stapleton with Nobody to Blame, 104.9 Max Country.

0: 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Hot, dry, windy. That's the forecast here for the next 5, 6, 7 days, and maybe through September at this rate. But yeah, we're looking for highs the rest of this week, very much like what we saw today. We got up around 85 or so, 81 tomorrow, 81 on Wednesday, and then we're back in the upper 80s all the rest of the work week and into the weekend.
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0: Jackson here in the real world. Well, speaking of the real world, a lot of graduations happening this past weekend, a few more coming up, and it always has struck me that the seniors on your way out from high school, you have spent so much time and energy, and I specifically now think of the athletes, but the time and energy that it takes from freshman year, and really, let's be honest, from the youth level through middle school and into the high school seasons and everything that it's entailed, you always have school involved until you graduate high school. And if you're one of those schools that graduates like a lot did this past weekend on kind of on Mother's Day weekend, suddenly those last 2 weeks of your season perhaps are unencumbered. Is that freeing or is that terrifying? For some, it might be one of each.
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6: Clear skies tonight, lows around 57. Winds out of the south, 10 to 20 miles per hour. A blend of clouds and sun tomorrow. Daytime highs approaching 81. 47 tomorrow night. Bright sunshine Wednesday with highs around 81. 86 Thursday. Looking at the long range, 88 Friday, 87 Saturday, and 85 on Sunday. For the 104.9 Max Country Weather Center, I'm meteorologist Tulu Lockwood. Right now, it's 84 degrees.
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13: Clear skies tonight, lows around 57. Winds out of the south, 10 to 20 miles per hour. A blend of clouds and sun tomorrow, daytime highs approaching 81. 47 tomorrow night. Bright sunshine Wednesday, with highs around 81. 86 Thursday. Looking at the long range, 88 Friday, 87 Saturday, and 85 on Sunday. For the 104.9 Max Country Weather Center, I'm meteorologist Tulula Lockwood. Right now, it's 84 degrees.
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